When I'm alone in my room, sometimes I stare at the wall, and in the back of my mind, I hear my conscience call, telling me I need a girl who's as sweet as a dove. For the first time in my life, I see I need

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0: Rhythm with music teacher.
1: Oh.
0: Teacher, I get to understand, you know, that the same thing here what Smokey them talking about, teacher.
1: Yes.
0: Go well with music teacher.
1: Oh.
0: And teacher, that makes sense.

0: How hot is hot?
1: This is radio station KEZE. Hi, this is Greg Mack, Mack Attack. And we're going to go to the phones right now and find out what's going on. Hello, who is this?
2: Yo, what's up? This is Lorenzo Patterson.
1: Yo, man, where you calling from?
2: I'm calling from Compton, and I want to hear EZE's new record.
1: What's it called, man?
2: Yo, it's called Radio.
1: You got it. You call the right station, and here it is.

cold, and I'm in it. My man Trey will knock you out in a minute with the right, left, you're toothless. And then you say, damn, they

Rancho Luzardo, the Wilshire Hotel. He looks out a window without glass. The walls are made of cardboard. Newspapers on his feet, and his father beats him because he's too tired to beg. He's got 9 brothers and sisters. They're brought up on their knees. It's hard to run. The coat hanger beats you on the thighs. Pedro dreams of being older and killing the old man, but that's a slim chance. He's going to the boulevard. He's gonna end up on the dirty boulevard. He's going out.

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You can believe it, man, it's true. Somewhere a landlord's laughing till he wets his pants. No one dreams of being a doctor or a lawyer or anything. They dream of dealing on the dirty boulevard.

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Get them out on the dirty boulevard. Going out to the dirty boulevard. 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Going out. Outside, it's a bright night. There's an opera at Lincoln Center. Movie stars arrive by limousine. The Klieg lights shoot up over the skyline of Manhattan, but the lights are out on the mean streets. A small kid stands by the Lincoln Tunnel. He's selling plastic roses for a buck. The traffic backed up to

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I don't know how to break the times. Feel like something better than it was before the crimes. Or just to break the boil or to fight the pain. 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

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As long as there's always be 100 ways to lose. Don't walk up on the edge if it's sharper than you heal. There's no